The news you'd chat about at the rink, at work, or at the kitchen table. 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

0: Some calls are worth making quietly. When homeowners in Humboldt start thinking about selling, they call Kelly Shepard. Not because he's flashy, because he's prepared. He knows the market, reads the timing, and handles negotiations with precision. So whether you're ready to list now or just thinking a few moves ahead, talk to the agent with the license to sell. Kelly Shepard, Century 21 Fusion in Humboldt.
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0: Gracie Abrams hit the wall. Hello. Good morning. Sarah Miller here with you on Bolt FM. Cultural Week continues and cultural days today. You can do some painting and have some bannock. It is going to be taking place tonight at Futuristics. You can come for a great night of painting and enjoy some homemade bannock with homemade berry jam and a comforting mug of cedar tea. Thanks to Sask Culture and Sask Lotteries for helping make this event possible. 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
12: 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Sunny skies today, brisk south winds, high of 21, clear skies overnight with a low of 10. On Wednesday, a mix of sun and clouds, south 20-kilometer-an-hour winds gusting to 40, becoming light in the afternoon with a high of 22. Thursday, sunny and 25. Friday, a mix of sun and cloud and 26. And on Saturday, a sun and cloud mix, a 60% chance of showers with a high of 18.
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Alex Warren, that's Fever Dream. I'm Sarah Miller. 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Nominations are now open for the 2026 Saskatchewan Volunteer Medal, recognizing Saskatchewan residents who have demonstrated exceptional commitment to their communities through volunteer service. 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
10: 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Sunny skies today, brisk south winds, high of 21, clear skies overnight with a low of 10. On Wednesday, a mix of sun and clouds, south 20-kilometer-an-hour winds gusting to 40, becoming light in the afternoon with a high of 22. Thursday, sunny and 25. Friday, a mix of sun and cloud and 26. And on Saturday, a sun and cloud mix, a 60% chance of showers with a high of 18.
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